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8: You know, I do too.
7: Actually, there was this one thing I wanted to do.
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11: Yeah, hi.
2: You're listening to K-Slug. Hello. Welcome.
11: Oh, hi there.
2: On your way to the Friday night market, you'll be able to follow your nose as reset. That's what you did earlier.
12: I did. Right now, it is heavy with popcorn and butter and
2: sunscreen.
12: And sunscreen.
2: You smell powdery fresh.
11: I was going to say, I smell like a coconut nightmare.
2: You smell powdery fresh.
11: We have the best listeners in the world. I put out a call over the airwaves for some much-needed sunscreen. No less than SPF 70 arrived.
2: SPF 70.
11: In like less than 30 minutes. Huge thank you to, was it Cindy? Did I miss your name?
2: Chrissy.
11: Yeah. Huge thank you to Chrissy, which is also my... my nickname,
12: my Chrissy. Real name. Chrissy.
11: No joke, it's what my grandpa called.
12: What do you
11: Chrissy.
12: Mean? It's not Dale?
11: No.
12: Stop it right
11: no,
12: now.
11: No, it's not. As Toby has let the mask down every time Toby says
2: it. Oh, yeah.
11: He never says, he never says
2: the
11: Dale.
2: The K-Home listeners know your real name.
11: Totally.
12: That's so funny.
11: K-Home people know me as Chris. Everyone else knows me as Dale.
2: So
11: I answer to both.
2: You're spoofed up.
11: Yeah, so I'm nice and lathered up here. I'm freshly coconutted.
12: You can wear your hat. I'm super
11: fashionable. I'm sliding all over the place.
2: Freshly coconutted.
11: Say it again. Say it into the mic.
12: Coconut is actually the best smell, honestly.
11: Oh, is it?
12: It is.
2: I feel like if Vegan Slaughterhouse were ever going to have a song, it would be Freshly Coconutted.
12: Freshly Coconutted. They played yesterday. They played Serial Thrilla.
2: Okay.
12: An acoustic version of Serial Thrilla. So good.
2: Very nice.
12: Yeah.
11: Love it.
12: They are playing at the, what is it?
2: Clark Stage.
12: At the Clark Stage.
2: Yeah, and they're going to have interactive sets with audience participation,
12: Yes.
2: They were
12: raving about it yesterday. In case you were wondering what you might get yourself into, they said you will walk away with some gifts, maybe more if you win. Kombucha said they were doing like a musical chairs of some sort.
2: Oh, my bread and butter.
12: And somebody might win.
2: I'm so competitive when it comes to musical chairs.
11: People having like hardcore musical chair parties and I'm not invited?
12: A reason to go.
13: I feel like.
11: There's a reason to get out.
13: You know, as an approaching older person, I feel like. I can't participate in the pit much anymore, but pit musical chairs, gimme.
11: Oh, racing for the open seat in the pit? Yes.
13: The local punk shows at Savage Henry, they keep the chairs up in the back, and I will take a seat, and I will bring a book, and I will nod my head along to the music while reading my Four Horsemen of the Apocalypse smut, because...
11: Nice.
13: My knees hurt.
11: Indulge.
12: Maybe it's, you're due for a reread.
13: I'm due for a reread. It has been a dry season. By the way, it's really warm right now.
12: It is so hot.
13: It's sunny.
12: We're like this pocket of sunshine.
13: I wonder what it's looking like. So we've got the Clark Stage, which I'm wondering if that's got sun right now. There's also the Crab Stage.
12: The Crab Stage, which...
11: Oh, you know what? That's where El Pulpo Magnifico, I believe. That's got to be up at the top of like, what is it? Second and G?
13: Second and G? Okay.
11: Yeah, kind of by Humble Bay Provisions.
13: Hotfoot's going to be performing at the Crab Stage.
11: I believe that's the top of the street where Young and Lovely was performing last weekend.
13: Aha, okay.
11: So get on down here for performances by Vegan Slaughterhouse and Hotfoot tonight.
12: All right. So not at the gazebo.
11: No, I think they moved the music from the gazebo.
12: Okay.
11: So there's no more music like around the gazebo. It's at the Ramon Gabriel Stage, right?
12: Mm-hmm.
11: The Clark Plaza.
12: Mm-hmm.
11: And then the Crab Stage.
12: Perfect, because it's actually sunny, and you can have some hot feet out there.
11: You dancing. Just picture the strained face of Han Solo when he was discovered in carbonite. That's kind of how I feel right now, stuck in the sun.
12: You are
11: but,
12: so
11: again,
12: poofy.
11: I have a buffer, a barrier, some sort of a shield wall, if you will, in the sunscreen that
13: we're
11: awesome.
13: It's barf!
11: Yes!
13: Barf is back!
11: It's her own best friend.
12: And ears
13: can I take
12: all.
13: A picture? And you're wearing a tail, too!
12: Hi.
13: Hi.
12: We're excited about seeing costumers here in Old Town.
13: I remember you.
11: Not only are we celebrating all things Forest Moon and Star Wars, we're celebrating Spaceballs, too. We've got Barf, the half-man, half-dog.
12: Oh, there's Spaceballs. I've seen Barbarella.
13: Do you think anyone realize I have a massive Barf crush?
11: Do you
13: Was I loud?
11: That's why... That's why your screensaver is just a gif of Barf dancing around in the beginning, eating from the bucket of chicken.
12: What is it? The ears, the tails, really does it for you?
13: Dog after my own heart.
11: The fact that he's his own best friend.
13: Not needy, not clingy, always willing to feed himself. Yeah, there we go.
11: My favorite Barf line is not even a joke. It's where it's like, I'm going down there. He's going down there. I wouldn't.
12: I wouldn't.
11: It's not even
13: just
11: a joke.
13: No,
11: I love it.
13: Delivery.
11: How stoked are you guys for Spaceballs 2? It's official.
13: I'm
11: it is
13: still
11: happening.
13: In disbelief.
11: I know.
13: That's
11: what,
12: yeah, I'm like shocked. Wait, when is the release date supposed to be?
11: Like 4 years. It's like, I don't know. I saw like 2028 or something like that.
12: I can reignite
13: my
12: excitement.
13: Gosh.
11: I didn't do math. Is that 4 years away?
13: Everyone protect Mal Brooks, please. How old is that man?
11: Yeah, we need some sort of shield around.
13: The last time I said that, remember what happened to Gregory Peck?
11: Stop wishing people well.
12: Hello?
11: Oh, man.
12: Hello?
11: Stop by. There is also a Star Wars caricature artist down here. On F Street, if you go to 3rd and F, which is right in front of us here
12: at
11: our Case Look booth, there is somebody doing Star Wars caricatures, like a boardwalk caricature. They will take your little character and put it into a Star Wars environs.
12: It's actually
11: amazing.
12: Dude,
11: it's so cool. Love
13: it. It's like a bar, a TIE fighter pilot. It's all kicking off now.
11: Ooh, you know what's also cool? Toby, who is... Where's Toby when you need him? Toby
13: promised to show up with his brood in tow.
11: Oh, nice.
13: He's got a lot of kids. Toby, if you're listening, you've got a lot of kids, and they're all awesome. Excuse me?
11: Toby's a father?
13: Oh, you're being facetious.
11: T-Dog?
13: You're being sarcastic.
11: Wait. T-Bone? He's got kids.
12: He's going to roll up with the whole crew?
13: Well, yep. They're all coming. They're all showing.
12: I should have brought my kids.
11: They are very sweet children. In fact, you've heard their
13: Star
11: voices.
13: Wars head. Yeah, you've heard their voices on our station.
12: Yeah,
13: Kingsley, for sure, you've heard on K-Slug. Mm-hmm.
11: Tatted up with various sigils and remnants
12: and,
11: of the Star Wars
12: universe.
11: Yeah,
12: remnants of Star Wars universe.
13: HR is telling me I can't show anybody else my tattoo.
11: Oh, well. we're
12: Sabina, stop
11: to each
12: flashing
11: other.
12: Your
13: I keep
12: tattoo.
13: Flashing
12: You're
13: everybody.
12: Making me jealous.
11: Stop flashing everybody.
12: Actually, I feel left out of the not having a Star Wars tattoo. I'm going to have to get one in the summer. And then...
11: Get you haven't seen my photorealistic back tattoo of Mark Hamill's face?
12: Oh, because he's so tatted up? Yeah.
11: Totally.
12: Totally.
11: It's a black and white photorealistic tattoo.
13: Oh, God.
12: If somebody has those water tattoos, please bring us some, and we will have.
13: Like the
12: what are they called?
13: The temporaries?
12: Thank you, the temporaries.
13: All right, so it worked for the sunscreen. Now we need temporary tattoos, please.
12: Star Wars edition. I mean, that has to be.
13: If that is possible, I don't. What do we give to someone who's able to bring us Star Wars temporary tattoos?
11: Anybody
13: it's such
11: Star
13: a
11: Wars?
13: You want
11: paint?
13: Some case slug stickers?
11: Caleb, teach yourself how to face paint. Star Wars style. Come on down here.
13: I think Caleb is off work, so we have to bring him back.
12: I said bye to him.
13: Would you like some overtime, Sea Dog?
11: No, Caleb does enough. Caleb, again, shout out to Caleb, who literally taught himself how to build a website and then built multiple websites, including our new Case Look website. So if you've thought, hey, that's a pretty sweet looking website, that was designed and created and drawn and stuff by Caleb Atwood at your service.
13: That man learned how to code in real time. In real time, tandem to creating
12: Before
13: websites
12: it was easy
13: and
12: for
13: back
12: everyone
13: end.
12: To create.
13: And that's why we stay down with AI.
11: 100%.
12: That's funny.
13: All right, so if you want to come by and say hi to us, we are at the Redwood Coast Museum of Cinema. I would say you can't miss us, but we do have two pop-ups in front of us, so when you hit the sidewalk, you'll see us. If you come by Caps and you don't come say hi to us, I'm going to take it very personally and make it my personality to be unhappy about it. So make sure you come on by. And don't forget, download the Forest Moon Festival app. It's actually the Redwood Cinema app. You can go to the website. They'll take you to a link where you can download it. And a heads up, if you're not seeing the schedule of events, be sure that it is updated, et cetera, et cetera. You know how this world of technology works for us. Too bad we're not in a galaxy far, far away where things looked very new and old at the same time.
11: You're just describing me.
13: Am I?
11: Constantly reborn. Constantly waking up and being like, wait, what's going on?
13: If your autobiography is entitled Constantly Reborn,
11: constantly,
12: I'll be
11: I
12: upset,
11: think that'll be
12: actually.
11: It'll be constantly waking up.
13: I will write your autobiography for you, and I will sell pages to different sunscreen companies.
11: I'm just like, wait a minute, what's happening right now? I'm all lathered up, and I'm at the Forest
12: Moon
11: Festival.
12: It's like the story of the Phoenix. You just like burn up.
13: Reborn you are.
11: It must be a Friday. I'm all lathered up and at the Forest Moon Festival. Talk about a speeder. I'm going to be slipping.
12: Sabina's cringing. Sabina's cringing.
13: Cringing. I can't breathe.
14: Are you guys on the air right now?
13: Yeah, we are.
14: Hello. Case-Lug fan right here with us.
13: Hello. Hello. You brought sunscreen as well.
12: And it's yellow.
13: It's banana boat.
11: I am not joking again. We really have the best. We have the best listeners on the planet. I will reapply with your kids tear free, sting free.
12: Oh, what's this?
11: Oh, and it's Sorry, one of your favorite bands.
15: Wait, I want you guys the first three songs of the band.
12: Are you Jill?
15: Yeah.
12: July 6th.
11: You are hearing a meeting of like minds here. Jill is one of our longtime listeners, a frequent caller. Jill is a big fan of the heavier side of the spectrum. Usually, I think something kind of bass forward, some a little heavier. I'm thinking Idols. I'm thinking Sorry.
13: It is thanks to Jill I have discovered the feral side of the band Sorry and their sexy side. Oh, my gosh, I listen to Wolf like once a week now. They're so weird and fun.
11: Very much so. Also, In Spiral is like my favorite Fantagram song before. And we didn't have it in the playlist. We do now, thanks to Jill.
13: Yeah.
11: And Mr.
13: Impossible.
11: Jill
13: is responsible for a lot of the good stuff that we play on K-Slug as well.
12: Aw, cheers.
11: Oh,
13: thank you so much.
11: I can't tell you how much I appreciate this. This is the sweetest thing in the world. Yes.
13: Yes, oh, please. Yeah, of course.
12: Yes, please. Of course. Stickers.
11: All right.
13: Thank you. Have a good time.
11: We're pushing it to the limits, my dude. Back to the tunes we go. Come on down to Old Town. You hear how much fun it is. Get involved.
13: Bring more sunscreen.
11: Bring more sunscreen. I need triple.

0: 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We are K-Slug.
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7: Fellow adventurers, we have traveled the world together, raiding, dungeon slaying, dragons, and partying at every tavern we've come across.
8: I'll drink to that.
7: But I'm sure I speak for all of us when I say we need to address the issue of our bard.
2: Rumble, he's not very good.
9: Bard? Did somebody call my name? Is it time for a song? Well...
10: No, please.
11: Oh, please, no.
7: Not that song again, Bard. You seem to only know one song, and you play it over and over.
9: But you will love my song. Druid, just the other day, you said you liked my song.
7: They were just being polite, Bard.
9: But you're not Bardcore unless you live Bardcore. Isn't that what we're always saying?
10: You suck.
11: I think what we're trying to say, dear Bard, is that we don't like it, and we'd like something new.
9: So instead of me, your faithful bard, shredding the lute for which I have trained my entire life, you'd prefer what? Some sort of enchanted box that plays music from across the globe at the most spontaneous of whims?
11: I'd actually love that.
10: Exactly.
9: Oh, well, I do have one of those, actually.
12: What up, Humboldt County? You're tuned in to Rock Around the World. This is what happens next.
11: Ooh.
7: Fine.
13: A gift from the gods.
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9: Some call it K-Slug.
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2: 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You may hear some guest woos. Can I get another woo?
3: Woo! Woo!
4: Yeah!
2: We have the queen herself, Cassandra Hasseltine of the Humboldt Del Nor Film Commission, the film commissioner. fresh hop her trip from the Cannes Film Festival.
5: Oh, yeah.
2: Oh, goodness, goodness, goodness. Big time. So you have brought over, you casually bring over very important people.
5: Yeah.
2: And casually say things like, I was at Kiefer Sutherland's birthday party. What the hell? You say what?
5: Well, we just realized last night that we think we were at the same place 26.
4: Yeah.
5: 26 years ago, we went, wait, were you there?
4: Five minutes ago.
5: Yeah, yeah. So this is Matt. Yeah. He's an Emmy award and nominee or winner.
4: Yep. Nominated. Yes. Yeah. And I've got some awards. We've got a bunch of Saturns and some Writers Guild awards and things.
5: Yeah. So he wrote the show.
4: BAFTA nominate. Yeah.
5: Wrote the show 24 with Kiefer Sutherland. And he
4: day.
5: Now is
2: so
5: moved
2: Matt,
5: on.
2: Just absorb that real
5: quick.
4: Oh,
5: just
4: thank you. Yeah.
5: Yeah.
4: It takes place in real time.
5: But he.
4: Like this radio program.
2: Live.
4: All live.
5: He's here now, though, for the Forest Moon Festival because he's written, like, I don't know, 10, 12, the number keeps growing,
4: shows
5: for Lucasfilm slash Disney, Star Wars, so, like, Clone Wars.
4: Yeah, Clone Wars.
5: And then Maul that just dropped.
4: Yeah, we just came out with Darth Maul Shadow Lord or Maul Shadow Lord.
5: And you got, like, 100% on Rotten Tomatoes.
4: Yeah, I think
5: that.
4: We're at 98 now, but yeah.
5: Oh, you dropped 2%.
4: I'll take whatever. I'll take anything.
5: I mean, you're an amazing writer.
4: Oh, thank you. Thank you.
5: You know, there's your legacy has continued to go on.
4: Thank you.
5: You know, people usually get fired by now.
4: Yeah, no. I did a couple times.
2: You go knock on
4: I'm
2: right
4: back.
2: Now.
5: Yeah.
2: Yeah.
4: Thank you. It's going to happen after this interview.
6: I was just imagining, so like getting into the world of writing, getting these big gigs, getting in there, what was that first inkling that you might be getting into the Star Wars universe, and were you a Star Wars fan to begin with?
4: Ooh. Well, I'll be honest. Like, yeah, no, my manager called me up, and he's like, well, I'd met with the guys. I had met with Dave Filoni and a bunch of the Star Wars people and Steve Zerlin. And my manager called me up and he's like, you got the job. He's like, they're going to have you. They want you to go up to the Skywalker Ranch. I say up because I was down in Los Angeles at the time. And they're like, go up to the Skywalker Ranch for 2 weeks and work on the Clone Wars with George Lucas. And
5: my goodness.
4: I think I passed out. I hit my head, and then
5: yeah.
4: About 5 hours later, I woke up. He was still on the line, thank goodness. And I'm like, okay, yeah, that sounds great. Tell me when. And it's been amazing. It's been a ride. It was religious. It's a religious experience. It's amazing.
6: Right. How's collaborating with that whole writing team? How has that been on this newest project?
4: They were great. I mean, everyone was very nervous, obviously, because the first time we had worked with George, and you know, this was some time ago. It was like 18 years ago, basically.
6: Right.
4: And they were great, but it's like we were all very nervous and very awkward, and I don't think that stopped. I think we continued to remain nervous and awkward for the longest time.
6: Right, trying to impress.
4: Yeah.
6: I would imagine.
4: But then we had a write. Either way, we had to get it done.
6: And so what's the newest thing that you've been – what's like your brand newest project that you have?
4: The newest project that we just did is called Maul Shadow Lord right now on Disney Plus. And it's the story of Maul, and it's like an adventure that takes place after the Clone Wars in the early age of the Empire. And it's a bunch of new characters with Maul confronting an adventure that kind of pits them against the Empire.
6: I am an old school Darth Maul fan. Again, I kind of Phantom Menace.
2: Just had this.
4: Oh, did you? Yeah.
6: Hot take: Phantom Menace. I saw multiple times in the theater
2: because it hit.
4: It's a masterpiece.
6: I was the perfect age. It hit right. The world was great. The underwater set pieces were some of my favorites. The big green field battles were some of my favorites.
4: Yep. Oh, do you really? Yeah, I saw the 25th anniversary. Yeah, it was great.
6: Yeah,
4: it feels like it's taken on more respect and prestige and fandom over the quarter of a century, right? Like, I remember every joke killed. Darth Maul, people cheered for, obviously, but, like, you know, Jar Jar, they cheered for. They loved his jokes all killed. R2-D2, C-3PO came out, not even fully clothed, and they were cheering for him. Anakin, the pod race scene. It really is remarkable, and it's a remarkable testament to George's vision that it's, you know, not only survive, but become its own classic.
6: 100%, and just super cool in a nerdy way just to finally dig into a character that we've all been intrigued by, that is one of the iconic Maul characters, that was just, you know, one of those classic characters that you get a taste for.
4: Yeah.
6: And you know it's the setup for any good lore, a little bit, and you leave him wanting more, right? You want Darth Maul to be in there more, and he's gone too soon, so you're like, what's the story?
2: That's my only gripe. We did not get more of him, so I'm glad, like, something's on the horizon where we get a bit of background.
4: It's out. If you want more, it's there.
2: Oh,
4: for the taking.
2: Okay, all right.
4: We'll give you more.
5: Yeah.
6: Disney Plus, right? Everybody's on Disney Plus. Hit up Disney Plus. Check out the new Darth Maul.
5: Yeah.
4: Get Disney Plus. I'll give you my code.
2: How did you? Well, wait a minute. Listen, we'll talk off mic. How did you and the Forest Moon Festival come together?
5: Oh, you know, because we're so popular that he called us. No.
4: I had my people call them. I'm like, get me in.
5: I said maybe.
4: Do whatever you can.
5: I don't know. He only got a 98 on Rotten Tomatoes.
4: She's like, I don't get out of bed for less than a 97.5.
5: Right? I mean, no, actually, our good friend Kyle Newman, who's the director of Fanboys, which, you know, is a classic, cult classic, as well as he's a producer of A Disturbance in the Forest, which is all about the Christmas story, which is amazing.
4: Oh, amazing documentary.
5: And he's also directed some amazing music videos. He is here, and this is his second year returning to be with us, and he was the one that said, hey, I've got this friend named Matt.
2: That does everything.
5: What do you think?
2: Can I get him in?
5: Yeah, and I mean, we barely got two words out on a Zoom call. He's like, I'm in. I'm coming. Wait, what? What? Redwoods? Wine? What?
4: I'm like, let's do it.
2: Way to not look too excited about it.
5: Yeah. He was a little excited.
4: I wanted to come up here and meet you guys and see what you're doing up here. It's amazing. It's so much fun.
2: It is.
4: Oh, thanks.
2: It is. And it is all because you had an idea while folding laundry a few years ago.
5: That one.
2: I'm never going to forget that.
5: About 12 years ago, I was bored. Yes.
2: Yeah.
5: Well, Ani Vol, my deputy director, and
2: he's in Crescent City right now.
5: Yeah, he is. And he was my intern back then. He was still in school at Cal Poly Humboldt. And we were both looking at the map and going, wait, Return of the Jedi filmed in both counties. That's the only movie we share both counties when we rep both counties, you know, as a film commission. And I think we might have discussed something lightly, and then I went home, and it was a rainy day. I'm folding socks, matching socks for kids. Worst boring job in the world, right? And I'm like, love my children, but no.
4: Very meditative, relaxing.
5: Oh, yeah. Enjoyed it thoroughly, to the point where I was like fantasizing about this festival that could happen between two counties that was, you know, an ode to our having the film sites for Return of the Jedi, for Endor, Return of the Jedi. And then people started going, good idea, and started listening to me. And the next thing I know, we did it. And I'm like, I could talk anybody to anything, apparently.
2: Yes, you can.
5: Because I don't understand all this.
4: Seems to work.
5: But here we are. And this year has been utterly the most amazing year because this is our fourth year. And, you know, it takes a couple years to get it out there, right? And last year we had the podcast Rebel Force Radio.
2: Yes.
5: They have been amazing about pushing it out. These guys have been amazing. We have Kevin Thompson, who was over 20 Ewoks in Return of the Jedi. Kyle's been promoting us. I don't know if Matt's been promoting us, but, you know, he needs
2: You've
5: to.
2: You've been doing it.
4: You know, it depends. It depends on your definition of promoting.
5: Right?
4: Depends on your definition of earning.
2: I want it to be all to myself.
5: But meanwhile, we have met so far on Tuesday. A father and son flew in from Rhode Island in Massachusetts just for to be here. A family of five we met at Cheatham Grove where they did the speeder chase scene. They were all excited about the Forest Moon Festival. We met a couple that we keep running into from Wisconsin that flew in just for the Forest Moon Festival. We met, so far, four people from L.A. that flew up here to do it. A guy from Seattle who did it and a guy from San Francisco. And that's just in the past 24 hours. Yeah. And that's just the few we bumped into. So it's finally happening. People from out of town are coming for this, bringing outside dollars, film tourism.
2: Star Wars, it's good for the economy.
0: Is this all that you imagined and hoped and dreamed?
5: And more, I just can't even believe it. Like, we've got Kyber Cave over here who's selling. He sold out last year.
2: He brought over the lightsabers, and I've got, like, really good footage of Dale, just going to town.
5: And it's amazing. And we also have Mike Hansen, who's a local, and he did a whole bunch of the comic books for Star Wars, like, 25 years ago.
2: Oh, cool.
5: And he's a local selling, you know, a whole bunch of Star Wars-related items here as well. Oh, look at, there's some of our customers, our professional customers.
2: Oh, yes, I see. Yep. Over here, yeah. I gotta go request a song from that guy,
5: right? And you know, we've got the Step and Repeat. You can get autographs and books you can get from Kevin Thompson, who played the Ewoks. We've got the museum open right now. I mean, we've got customers walking around. We've got Crescent City happening at the same time. It's
3: Movie in the park
5: and a bunch of vendors up there. And then tomorrow they're gonna have Family Day. Sequoia Park will have Family Day. Arcata. Farmers Market will have costumers. Tomorrow night, zoo.
6: Farmers Market is, everything's better with Star Wars costumers. But the Farmers Market is particularly charming.
4: Yes.
6: Oh, I just love cruising around the Farmers Market. It's very quaint, very pleasant, and then made oh so much cooler when you have like Vader and the droids and Boba Fett and everybody hanging out there. It's just super cool. So come out to the... I'm just super stoked on the droids mainly. I can't tell you when I went to the Forest Moon Fest at the Sequoia Park Zoo.
4: The first
6: year you had it, the skywalk, amazing skywalk above the Redwood Forest. It was lit up with lights, and I was holding a cider, looking at the lit up skywalk, and there was a droid going by itself, followed by a stormtrooper.
5: R2-D2.
6: And I thought, as a kid who grew up literally liking Return of the Jedi, because it's kind of my movies, my era, but also because it was the forest and the speeders. That's what I thought was the coolest.
5: Yeah.
6: The technology going through the old ancient forest, and to actually see it in real life is the coolest thing in the world.
5: Well,
6: so thank you, everybody.
5: Thank you. Yeah, we always have a good time. Because at 9, you know, when it closes, all of us get to stay a little longer, and we get to hear Return of the Jedi playing and see it off in the distance, so we're up in the skywalk.
6: Oh, you get to watch it from the skywalk.
5: Yeah, it's so cool.
6: I guess you get that.
5: You're going to have to be a costumer so you can come do that.
6: For all of it. Yeah. That's true. Give me a Wicket costume.
5: There's a whole bunch of different groups, and you actually have to be approved. Like, these costumers are amazing, and I have to give them a big shout out. We can't pay for them to come up. We can't pay them. They can only appear for non-ticketed events for free, and they pay their own way to get here. Their costumes have to be approved by Lucasfilm. It has to be film ready, and so it's amazing what these people do to show up for these events. And we have the same group that keeps coming up year after year, and they've told us they have to go to one sanctioned Lucasfilm event every year to stay in the organization. And we're not sanctioned yet. We're approved, but not sanctioned. And they said, if you were the sanctioned one, this would be the one we would be going to.
4: Oh, man.
5: That's a compliment.
4: Yeah,
5: that is a compliment.
4: That's good.

0: of them are down there with our handlers. You know, if you do want to see them and you want to walk up to them, do so. Just be careful with the ones with the mask.
1: Yes.
0: Because they can't see you all the time at all the angles, and they might run you
1: over. I always do hand. Yeah. I always do hand, and I try not to be alarming.
0: Yeah, exactly. Because they know. Then sometimes they don't know that you're right there.
1: Yeah.
0: Yeah, but it's been amazing.
2: The Sequoia Park. What a nice night.
3: Thank you.
2: I remember the first time I watched it, what was it, like 2 years ago? I was,
0: Sequoia Park.
2: I was like, oh, this is an experience.
0: Right next to the Redwoods. To right watch to Return of the Jedi right next to the Redwoods.
2: The stars were coming out. It was actually amazing.
3: Oh, yeah. Really? Oh, I can't wait. I'm very excited.
2: Yeah. One of the best experiences.
3: Oh, that's fantastic.
0: It's pretty amazing. Yeah. This is just, more than you asked earlier, is this, what I expected? It's more than that. Yeah. Mm. And what I love is, like, last year we had a mom email us. I think it was last year or the year before. She emailed us and said that her five-year-old asked her when he saw all the costumers, did they bring us Disneyland?
1: Aww.
0: How cute is that? Like, they, and a lot of people up here, we know, it's hard. It's a 12-hour drive. Gas is expensive. It's expensive to take a family of five to go down there. I grew up 15 minutes from Disneyland, so I could go for one ride. But I take that for granted and forget that a lot of families here have never even been. And so we are bringing something very creative and part of their imagination and help them show that this stuff's real and they can be part of it too.
2: It doesn't feel like we're out of touch with everything else.
0: Right.
2: We're in the club too, so it feels nice to have all of this here in Humboldt. So thank you.
0: Yeah.
4: And congratulations.
0: Thank you.
3: Congrats.
0: Thank you.
5: Yeah. Nonprofit of the year. Not bad.
3: That's right.
0: Yeah.
3: That's right.
1: Nonprofit of the year.
3: That's exciting.
0: Yeah.
5: Congrats to the
0: It was tough having to get from France as a finalist for Film Commissioner of the Year and then have one day to get to Sacramento for Nonprofit of the Year.
1: So funny, when you posted those photos, I was like, when was this?
0: Yeah. Exactly. That was last week. I just did that last week. And then I was home for one day, slept for two, and then here we are. I haven't stopped. Yeah. I'm going to actually go sleep in a minute.
3: That was all this morning.
5: Well, Matt, also, thank you so much for coming up.
3: Oh, you're welcome. Thank you, guys.
5: Huge thank you for
3: keep watching. Check out the show.
5: North Coast in general. Yes. Tell everybody where to go watch the show. Disney Plus. What's the name of the show one more time?
3: It's Maul Shadow Lord.
5: Get involved if you're a Darth Maul fan. This is the time to get involved. Get your Disney Plus prescription. I prescribe you all Disney Plus.
0: That too. It is mental health.
5: A little self care.
0: All right. Thank you.
3: Thank you so much.
0: Thank you.
1: You
3: guys are great. Likewise.
1: Thank you.
5: All right, I suppose we're pushing it to the limit, everybody. Thanks so much for tuning in to your live and local indie radio station. Call me Remo Williams because we're doing a live remote. Anybody get that joke? Anybody?
1: No, I don't know that joke.
5: I was hoping.
1: Is that another strangely named Star Wars character?
0: Yeah.
5: No, but it is another character. The
1: Adventures I didn't look up the Salacious B. Crumbling.
5: Salacious B. Crumbling.
1: Salacious B. Crumbling.
5: All right, we're Salacious B. Crumbling apart here, my guys.
1: I guess we've got a break coming up.
5: Thank you to Matt, who is one of the writers of Clone
4: Wars.
5: That
4: was a treat.
1: Yes.
4: Wow, that's amazing.
5: New Maul Shadow Lord on Disney Plus. Go check that out.
4: Clone
5: that is
4: Wars.
5: Incredible.
4: That, yeah.
5: Yeah. Road 24. No big deal.
1: No big deal. There's just a couple of superstars walking around.
4: There are so many superstars walking around. Are you kidding me?
5: It's a galaxy of stars, you might say, down here in Old
1: Town.
5: Well,
1: hopefully no fights break out. Otherwise, it's going to be a war of stars.
5: I don't get it.
1: Oh,
5: I get it. Come on down to the Forest Moon Festival. We are parked right in front of the Museum of Cinema, which is open for you to come check out.
4: Yeah.
5: There's also there are participating businesses that have some discounts. If you download the app at forestmoonfestival.org,
4: you can be a part of the scavenger hunt.
5: You can get some discounts. Somebody doing Star Wars caricature boardwalk style.
4: The scavenger hunt, some of the shops that are doing part of the scavenger hunt, part of the favorite things that you can go and do, All Day Comics. They say, what do they say?
1: All Day Comics, I think, is right here.
5: Ooh,
4: yeah, it's on
5: right
4: G Street.
1: That's All Day Comics.
4: Cyber Cave.
1: Kyber Cave?
5: That's them right there.
4: Oh, they're right here.
5: Cyber Cave, yes. The awesome, super sturdy and heavy-duty lightsaber.
4: How did it feel in your hand?
5: I can't tell you how much of a Jedi I felt holding that saber. Plus, they make sounds, too. They go, psh, psh.
1: That was really good. Do that again. Since when can you do that?
4: Iteria
5: Essence?
4: With their

0: They're going to be...
1: Euteria.
0: Essence.
1: They'll be offering Forest Moon-inspired nature-infused creations, including themed crystal trees, hand-dyed tie-dye garments, and sun catchers that reflect the magic and energy of the woodland environment.
0: And to add a special interactive element, they will be gifting kyber crystals to those who feel called weather guided by the unseen energy around
1: them. That's them right there.
0: Oh, so they're right across from Kyber Cave.
1: We're going to have to go shopping.
0: We're going to have to get some you to the sweet Kyber
2: Cave booth. No?
0: It's guiding me. I feel
1: you
0: a force.
1: Feel guided?
2: Totally.
1: All right, my dude. All right. Well, a quick break. A brief break. Some more music to help you make your way down to the Friday Night Market.
0: Forest
1: Moon, but the Market. Come to the Market.
0: I think we need a break.
1: At Forest Moon Festival Friday Night Edition.
2: That's how Sydney
1: Let's
2: Lawson
1: go.
2: Would go.
1: Come on into the Market. It's Casey.
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6: And we're back.
7: Hello, hello, hello.
6: We're back. I just need to detail what I'm seeing right now. It's chihuahua.
7: It's actually the best thing I've ever seen ever.
6: With Princess Leia buns.
7: And I thought it was a hat at first.
6: I thought it was a hat too.
7: And then we got full.
6: We got
7: full.
6: Confirmation. Hi.
7: We're liking
6: we're loving your little Princess Leia.
7: Yes.
6: What a cutie pie.
8: Oh my God.
6: Hello.
7: So cute.
6: May I take a picture?
7: Hi.
6: Oh
7: nice
6: my goodness.
7: You.
6: What is your name?
9: Her name is Minnie.
7: Minnie.
6: Hi, Minnie.
8: Oh, Minnie is so sleepy and so
7: Minnie
8: chilled.
7: Is a mini chihuahua.
6: Oh, sleepy beebies. What a sweetheart.
8: Minnie's had enough of all of these Star Wars.
9: She's a trained. She learned how to alert me to medical events. So she was a trained emotional support first.
7: Aww.
9: And then she just, with the knowing that, she now can alert to medical events.
7: Wow.
8: You're kidding.
7: So Minnie, saving
9: Mickey
7: mama's life.
9: He's learning.
7: Mickey. Oh. Hi, Mickey.
6: Mickey
7: nice
6: and
7: to
6: Minnie.
7: Meet you. You're looking like a little lion, Mickey.
8: This is the cutest thing I've
7: He's
8: ever,
7: so
8: I've ever seen.
7: He's so cute. It's a Pomeranian.
8: Now, I can't guarantee
7: a Pomeranian.
8: That you will see this, but if you
7: hi.
8: Have never seen a
7: I know
8: tiny
7: it's a, there's so much.
8: Wearing Princess Leia
7: well, we just wanted to say hi.
8: You're missing out.
6: Yes.
8: And I'm seeing it right now at the
6: yes,
8: Horseman Festival.
7: We love
8: this is
7: it.
8: The cutest thing I've ever seen.
6: Oh, my goodness. Hello.
7: It's great.
8: Cute
7: aww,
8: things and
6: thank
8: Horseman
6: you so
8: Festival
6: much.
8: Stuff
7: yes,
8: abound,
7: I hope you enjoy.
8: Everybody. That was incredible.
7: Bye, Minnie.
6: Bye.
7: Bye, Mickey. He's like, Mom, strangers.
8: This is incredible. Come by the table. I've been gifted not one, but two bottles of sunscreen. Thank you so
6: yeah.
8: much. It's
6: two
8: the only reason
6: sunscreen.
8: I've survived this long.
6: We've also
8: been gifted a Sorry record by
6: thank
8: one
6: you,
8: of
6: Jill.
8: Our longtime listeners. Thank you so much, Jill. We've got two DJs in slug form. Thank you, Squirrel.
6: DJs in slug
7: thank you, Squirrel.
8: This
7: thank
8: is,
7: you, Squirrel.
8: This is the slug representation.
6: And
7: a
6: thermal portrait of
7: yes.
6: all three of us.
8: And
7: yes,
8: a beautiful
7: shout out to AB
8: portrait.
7: For yeah. taking that photo. And it will join the other thermal photo of us in, where were we? At the fair? No,
6: the Medieval Festival,
7: the Medieval
6: of,
7: Festival
6: Courage.
7: Of Courage.
6: Yeah,
8: oh,
6: yeah.
8: Yes.
7: Yeah.
8: Yeah. I didn't go to that one.
6: You didn't?
8: Sorry, I missed out.
7: Well, now you're in this one. Now it's all three of us together. All is right in the world.
6: You look like you've been wanting to say something. What have you been wanting to say?
7: What are you ruminating?
8: Nothing. I'm still thinking about little Minnie, the dog. I'm not joking. My first dog was a Chihuahua Terrier, so it was like
7: aww.
8: A little chubbier version of Minnie.
7: Okay.
8: Little Giz.
7: Yeah.
8: Giz lived to be like almost 15 years old.
7: That's cute.
8: So, you know, Giz is my little force ghost right next to me.
6: Aww.
8: So, you know, have a little
7: Giz.
8: Thing for cute little
6: cutie
8: like
6: cutie.
8: That. And especially one that's, like, surrounded by chaos that couldn't care less. It's just like, I'm sleepy.
7: Just wants to be with its parent.
8: Totally.
7: Yeah. Yeah.
8: Yeah.
7: Yeah.
8: Exactly.
7: It's like, I don't care as long as I'm with my mom.
8: Has anybody been out and about? I feel like one of us needs to, like, get up and
6: one
8: like,
6: of us
8: explore
6: needs
8: the,
6: to walk around.
7: Oh, yeah. We have not walked around. Yeah.
6: Are we going to rock, paper, scissors it?
7: Rock, paper, scissors.
6: You want to rock, paper, yeah. scissors on the air? How are we going to do this?
7: Rock, paper, scissors.
8: We'll do the tournament.
6: What's the tournament?
8: We'll do, I don't know how this works. We'll do all three of us at once. Then let's
7: the,
8: just see what
7: well,
8: how it works. I
7: yeah.
8: failed math.
7: Okay, so all three at once. Somebody is going to knock out somebody. That has to be. And if not, we just keep going.
6: Okay, all right, okay.
7: And it's on three, right?
8: Yes.
6: Are we doing one,
8: no.
6: two, three, or
8: nobody,
6: three, two,
8: no,
6: one?
8: It's one, two, three.
6: It's one, two, three,
8: If you it's got
6: after
8: it,
6: three? Two, three,
7: okay,
6: bam.
7: Let's say after three.
8: So you go
7: after
8: one, three. Two, three.
7: Yeah. But we could do after three.
8: That no, no.
6: Makes, that's gonna, scared. It's like Mortal Kombat. That scares me.
8: It's like, don't mess around.
7: Okay, we'll do after three. After three.
6: Okay, so it's,
8: I need
6: it's
8: the light.
6: One, two, three. Bam.
7: Yes.
6: One, two, three. Bam.
7: Yes.
8: Yeah,
6: one,
8: okay.
6: Two, three. Bam. Okay. All right. We're okay. Going.
8: Ready?
6: One, two, three. Bam. Oh, I'm
7: okay.
6: Okay. I am okay. Out immediately.
7: Dale and I, yeah, we both got scissors
6: all right.
7: And paper. All right, paper. Begin again. One, two, three, shoot.
6: Wait, hold on.
7: What
6: was that?
7: Oh, see? See?
8: I see?
7: See?
8: I see.
7: Okay,
8: well, now that
7: well we both did rock
8: idea,
7: anyway.
8: My head, my timing's all off. I've got no rhythm.
7: We both did rock anyway.
8: All right,
6: all right. Okay, okay, how about I do the count? I'll do the count. Okay. All right.
7: After?
6: One, two, three. Bam.
7: Dang.
8: Ready, two out of three?
7: No, it's okay.
6: No,
7: we
6: also,
7: will send you off into you the galaxy.
8: I'm just going to do a quick loop around. Does anybody want any food?
6: Wait, who's,
7: yes.
6: Wait, oh, now I'm confused on who's going.
8: Oh, well, okay. You go.
7: Oh.
6: Because didn't you lose?
7: Yeah, I lost. But I thought the winner.
6: Whoever goes out is bringing me back food.
7: Yes. Yes, actually, this is true. I thought, because we both lost, we were like, both you were taken out, I was taken out, and then he was the one left standing.
8: I am the last. Standing. I am the last drone.
7: You know what?
8: Standing.
7: We're going to figure it out and
6: we'll
7: report
6: out.
7: Back.
6: Because I am very cozy. That's my thing. Yeah. I'm very comfortable right now.
7: Yeah.
8: Was there ever a specific kind of food that was served up at the cantina? They ever, ooh, like, specifically, ooh, like...
7: Well, I have to say, I was able to visit the cantina at Disneyland.
8: I want to so hard. I still
7: and they give
8: been
7: you,
8: down there.
7: They give you, like, moon cookies, and I've had moon milk.
6: Have you had the blue, have you had the blue stuff?
7: I have.
6: The
8: is
6: blue
8: that,
6: stuff?
8: Is that blue?
7: It is it actually blue.
6: What flavor?
7: And what? It tastes like... coconuts.
8: No!
6: It tastes like your
8: the coconut it's, nightmare.
7: It's like sweet. It's it does not taste like milk. It's like juice, but it looks like milk.
6: Oh, oh,
8: actually, I take it back. I don't want it anymore.
6: I don't know. I don't know.
7: It's good, I swear. And then they serve hey, it with a cookie on top. What other snacks do they have?
6: I don't know.
7: Some galactic chips.
8: It's just that they really only tried on one item and then they really gave up. They're like, and some and galactic chips.
7: Guys,
8: I don't
7: my
8: know,
7: memory's
8: man.
7: Not the best.
8: I don't know. I got a lot of tables.
7: We had the drinks.
6: If someone out there has like a Star Wars recipe book,
7: ooh,
6: we would.
8: They do have those.
6: We
8: I
6: would. If
8: those.
6: You can come and regale us with some recipes, we'll give you a sticker.
7: We'll give you,
6: we'll
7: two,
6: give you
7: stickers.
6: Two stickers and a crisp high five from each of us.
7: Yes.
8: Tangentially
7: yes.
8: Related. They have a really fun cocktail guide called The Deck of Many Drinks. So if you ever play, like, fantasy games, it's basically, like, drinks that you would encounter in D&D or fantasy games, but real.
7: Maybe
8: real.
7: That'll be the reason to get me to play fantasy games.
6: Drinks! Bevy it up, and I will be there.
8: There's got to be.
6: I will
8: Star
6: listen
8: Wars.
6: To the rules.
8: There's the guaranteed Star Wars RPGs out there.
6: Oh, yeah, 100%. Yeah, yeah. 100%. Somebody might be selling them right now
8: in
6: at
8: fact,
6: the festival.
8: And most likely they're here.
7: Where are you?
6: Might be in front of us right now at the...
7: that would be funny. Oh, the Kyber Cave?
6: Maybe All Day Comics. Maybe
7: All Day
6: they
7: Comics?
6: Got something. I'm seeing plates from quick, my vantage point. But,
8: quick question to both of you.
6: Yeah.
8: Have you ever transcended space and time?
7: Yes. Every time I dream.
6: There you go.
8: Well, if not,
6: only
8: we're
6: on a Saturday morning.
8: Yes. No. Wait. Space, not time. I don't understand the question.
7: Answer is always yes.
8: Good call.
6: The answer
8: is always yes.
6: Posters.
8: We are.
7: No, before
6: no,
7: you
6: before
7: go.
6: Before you go, posters. Staying safe near the North Coast. We
8: ooh,
6: have a lot of visitors.
8: Nice.
7: We do.
6: We have a lot of visitors to our North Coast. Cassandra said Rhode Island, Wisconsin, Massachusetts, etc. We know that Humboldt is pretty, but sometimes the water is not safe. Do not turn your back on the water, please, and thank you.
8: Never yes. Turn your back on a pit. Never
7: is
8: turn
7: there
8: your
7: one
8: back
7: if
8: on
7: there's
8: the
7: one
8: ocean.
7: Thing about the Humboldt oceans is that they are treacherous. Just
8: if
7: a little bit.
8: You get caught in a riptide, swim parallel to shore. That's what they say.
10: Where you see the breaks in the waves, that's where you go back into shore.
8: Good call. That's something that is something you will wear yourself out. This is a real good safety tip. You will wear yourself out trying to swim out of a riptide. Mm-hmm. They say swim parallel. Mm-hmm. Even then, it can be kind of scary. It can be longer than you might think it will be, but they say go parallel until, Laura said, you see the break in the waves, and then you can go back towards shore. Good stuff.
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6: 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Yes. 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
6: Yes!
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7: Ooh, you get safe harbor hours.
10: Mixtape sessions. It's lots of fun.
6: The naughty safe harbor hours. Yes. Yeah! Thank you, Laura!
7: Thank you so much.
8: Well, time to transcend space and time, if you haven't already, with Wolf Alice, everybody. Nope, music. Anytime, Wolf Alice.

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3: I'm a kitty cat, a fancy kitty cat. I'm walking around. Meow, meow, meow, meow, meow. Ah, yes, this home looks adequate. You there, human! This is my home, now feed me.
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3: 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Ignore the collar. Tis a remnant of my former family, who I'll be going back to in a few days.
4: Okay, let's see here. 7078...
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4: 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I'm putting information on Humboldt Paws Cause.
3: I didn't sign a release for that image. 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

0: Sundara Karma one last night on this earth. 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
1: What hour was it? 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
0: the 6 o'clock hour?
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1: Hilaire. I'm going to take my headphones off real quick because I need to put my sweater on because it is now getting a little cold. The sun is kind of
0: down
1: behind this big... Oh my gosh, you're back
0: and
1: in time!
0: And now we are back. The sun has gone away.
1: What is this? What are you
0: Dale
1: about to show
0: back
1: off,
0: with
1: Dale?
0: Treats.
1: What is this? I see it's greasy.
0: Are those donuts?
1: Is there cinnamon on there?
0: Are they?
1: Those are cinnamon. They definitely got cinnamon on them.
0: Donuts.
1: Whoa. I've already had one DJ try to kill me in the last few weeks.
0: Oh, thank you. Oh, thank you.
1: Wait.
0: Well.
1: No, I will go. We used to be hunter-gatherers. I will find something.
0: We will have to release.
1: Well, you may have seen two missed calls from me because we are about to, at some point, have a gentleman on in the next few minutes who has played 20 Ewoks in one film.
0: Mm-hmm.
1: So I just wanted to make sure that you were here for that.
0: You had to be here. Yeah. Well, let's...
3: Yeah, you want to just do the way we did last time, but just all three of us kind of...
1: Yeah, I like that. When we all team up,
0: it's like
1: we work as a team.
0: We're all putting the microphones.
1: I know, like, we're all just like.
0: I feel like a reporter when we do that.
1: Oh gosh. Well, you know, I might go hunt for food in a little bit.
0: Yeah.
1: If you want to help hold down the fort, I don't know. You got to have a game plan when you come to the Friday night market.
0: Or you can just like float out and see
1: what
0: grabs you. I don't know.
1: Yeah,
0: that's always my plan.
1: That was a very rethink. You could just coast, and I'm like, you must have a plan. You have to have a checklist. What are we doing?
0: Okay, well, I'm also half and half. It depends. Like, I love my checklists. There's one thing, but the Friday night market, because it happens every week, it's like, okay, if I missed this, if I didn't get this, maybe I'll get it next week. Maybe I'll try something next week. You know,
1: I am gonna switch with you because
0: I'm
1: gonna take some photos. Hello. Hi, very nice to meet you. Hello. We're going to do some musical chairs right now.
0: We're
1: going to take some photos.
3: Great to meet you. I do the afternoon show.
1: I'm Sabina. I do the mornings. Hello, very nice to meet you.
3: Morning drive time.
1: There's so many cables.
3: Absolutely.
1: Okay.
3: Yeah, well, you've got the radio.
1: And you're live right now, just a heads up.
3: Why is the equipment literally...
0: Yes. Wait, I need to put my donut down. Hello. We had to play a little bit of musical chairs.
3: Okay.
0: Yeah. Hi, I'm Ree.
3: Hi, Ree.
0: Hi. Nice to meet you. It's
3: Kevin.
0: A pleasure, Kevin.
4: We
0: are some of the biggest Star Wars fans.
3: Oh, really?
0: In, I'm just going to say in the whole town. No, I'm just kidding. But we can take that. We can take in the whole town of Eureka. Born and raised on Star Wars, I do have to say.
4: Hey, can you hear me? Live local radio testing.
0: I don't know. My
4: no
0: headphones
4: one's,
0: aren't
4: no one's
0: on.
4: Gonna be able to like call me and
0: it's
4: tell
0: like
4: me anyway.
0: My headphones aren't on. I'll switch with you.
4: No, we are good to go.
0: We are live
4: and rocking down at the Friday Night Market Forest Moon Festival Edition, and we are so happy to be sitting down with Kevin Thompson, who I have it on good authority played not one but many Ewoks.
0: Not one, not two, not three,
5: At least 20.
0: Well,
5: wow. And if you weren't here, where are you? Why are you not here?
4: Because
5: this is just...
0: The place to be.
5: The place to be. I mean, if you're in Eureka, I think the whole freaking town is here.
0: I think so, too.
5: Except for you, who's not listening.
4: At least all the cool kids are down here.
5: Exactly.
4: No joke.
5: So,
4: it's still rocking
5: until
4: around...
5: you don't want to be not cool and not be here. You know? I know Star Wars is a nerd fest, but hey... Nerds are cool now.
0: Nerds are cool now. And we make up an entire town.
4: 100%.
5: Exactly. When you wonder about Ewoks, people said, oh, yeah, I left it. I took the gun from this. Or, yeah, I ran over here. No, in the opening scene, do you remember the Ewok that swings into the village? That long swing into the village?
4: Yes.
5: That's me.
1: What?
4: How did that... No, okay, so tell us how that came to be. How did you get involved?
0: Yes,
4: I want to know about that stunt.
5: All right, well, I was a very athletic person. I was a double letterman in high school. I tried out for the college team. I didn't make it. My brother did, who is 14 months older than me. He's a four-year letterman at USC in gymnastics on the pommel horse. Mine was the parallel bars. But I'm just not built like that college gymnast.
4: Sure.
5: You know,
4: it's me just, neither.
5: It's one of those things.
4: Right.
5: And, but I was very athletic. I also played on the smallest basketball and baseball teams in the world called the Hollywood Shorties. We had members from, we had Billy Barty, who started it. Bad Santa, Tony Cox.
4: Yes.
5: He was our shooting guard. He could hit consistently from half court.
1: Wow.
5: This was back several years ago, back when we were in our 20s. So I don't know if we could do that now, you know.
0: You mean you don't want to swing?
5: Let's see if Magic Johnson can do those passes now too. But we were out there, and they were looking for athletic little people in this. And so I was also a mime. I was drama, going to college in drama,
4: so
5: but also
4: theater.
5: Had been working. I worked on a little movie called Blade Runner.
4: Just a small little.
0: Have you seen it?
5: Yeah, just a tiny movie. And so I had done some stunts in Blade Runner. Yeah. I rolled off the car doing that when the four little guys jumped the car there.
1: Yeah.
5: On that one, that's one of them is me.
1: Wow.
5: I end up with a piece of metal that we get off of his by its car. Oh. And then I also was Bear, the Napoleon Bear. And then I also was a mime-smoking clown. So not only am I one, not only two, but three, they actually cut another part. So I actually had four parts in Blade Runner.
1: Wow.
5: So it's, yeah, exactly.
4: Wow.
5: Yes, I know. That's what most people do.
4: Incredible.
5: And I'm also, you know, another one that people don't realize, though, in Weird Science.
1: Which part?
5: I am Chet.
4: You're not Chet in the
5: I
4: film.
5: Am Chet. See,
4: dude,
5: I did it to him twice.
1: Dale's
5: you should
1: mind.
5: Have seen this.
1: And that's really
5: I've
1: hard.
5: Twice, right?
1: Yeah, you did.
5: Twice.
1: And we were in
5: yes.
1: real time.
4: That is
1: yes.
4: that is just so cool. As someone who grew up with Weird Science,
5: mm-hmm. yeah.
4: What happens to Bill Paxton as Chet? He gets his ultimate comeuppance.
5: That yeah, was I was supposed to just be a puppeteer in it,
1: okay.
5: but Bill didn't realize, but he was claustrophobic.
4: Oh.
5: And so he went in one time where... We're doing the scene. He says, hey, can I get out? And they said, oh, yeah, it's Bill. He's a big star. We'll get him out.
1: Uh-huh.
5: It's 300 pounds. It took five guys to take the outfit off of him.
4: I can't imagine.
5: And he goes, I'm not going back in.
4: As a claustrophobic person, it's my worst nightmare.
5: And so, you know, if you can imagine, you're in there, a 300-pound outfit,
1: mm-hmm.
5: and me, you know. So it's you know, he's like, who's this little guy? You know, we had just met. Hi,
4: sure.
5: How are you? We're doing a love scene right now, you know.
1: Just throw
5: so,
1: you
5: yeah,
1: into the
5: just
1: fire.
5: Throw it in there, you know,
1: because
5: I'm kind of bent down trying to
1: That's
5: do my
1: incredible.
5: Stuff, and so he didn't. I don't know. Maybe it was my breath, and maybe I don't know. He just didn't want to go back in the thing. So I had to find another little guy, and so two little guys were in the part with me. So I did the voice. I did all the. I had to learn the lines real rapidly, not in the way that I would say them, but the way that Bill Paxton says them. So I have to learn the lines in the way of Bill Paxton of Chet, of his character.
4: And mimicking the cadence and everything.
5: In within a, you know, an hour.
4: Seamless.
5: Right.
4: As
5: exactly.
4: someone who grew up
5: and,
4: with it.
5: And blew your mind.
4: It did. I'm not joking. That
5: yes.
4: is just, that is just soup. That is
5: yeah.
4: soup.
5: So it's, I yeah. have been doing different things. That, and so on Jedi, there were supposed to be two other little guys. There was four of us that went to London to redo the costumes and do everything. Felix Silla, who was Cousin It, and Bobby Porter, who was a stuntman from downtown. Jimmy Briscoe, who was a ex-clown, and Billy Barty's stuntman, and myself. Well, Jimmy and Bobby both got other parts. And so Jimmy got an Italian movie, and Bobby got a stunt coordinating movie. And so he was, it was a jump up. So
4: right.
5: he's like, an Ewok or a stunt coordinator? It's like, hey, I'm going stunt coordinator.
4: Right. So
5: for me, that was great because now I went from four to two.
4: So that opened it up.
5: And then Felix Silla could not, he was a little bit older, he could not, and he didn't look, he looked like a little kid in the outfit because he has built different type of dwarfism. There's 400 types of dwarfism.
1: Okay.
5: People don't realize that, but I'm the most common. I'm a chondroplasia. I have short arms and legs. I'm taller when I sit down.
4: Right.
5: Wide eye.
1: Oh, okay.
5: Yeah. You know,
1: I didn't
4: right.
1: know that.
5: You didn't know you were talking to me eye to eye?
1: No, I didn't know there.
4: So it physically fit you better.
5: Yeah, it fit me. It fit me better. So much more of that type of look. And I also was a gymnast. I was still young enough to be, you know, showing up. Oh, here's a dive roll. Here's a flip like this. Here we're doing this. And other guys go, how do you do that? It's like, I don't know.
4: I've been doing this.
5: Just do it. I've been doing it for 10 years.
4: So at that point, you're already, you're trained in theater. You've been a veteran actor already.
5: And the stunt coordinator goes, well, it's a cross between a bear and a monkey. You know, if you could think of a smart bear or a chubby monkey.
4: And what was the picture that popped in your head?
5: Yes, exactly.
4: And you thought, all right.
5: All right. So the first thing I did was, he goes, what can you do? Do you ever do stunts before? And so I stood up, you know, because you're sitting down when you're talking. And I stood up. I ran full force into the wall, did a back roll into a handstand, fell down on my belly.
0: That's the way to land the roll.
5: And came back and said, you mean something like that? And he goes, now I got his attention. So then he goes, have you ever worked in a suit? And then really, I hadn't worked in a suit. But I said, oh, yeah, I would work in a suit. But it's basically you're going to be blind, and you're in a the outfit is 2 inches of foam rubber from your wrist to your ankles in three pieces, because so it's like a Michelin mummy man.
4: Right.
5: And the leg pads are like almost like pork chops up on there. And so then they put a fur coat over you, and then they put a latex hands, latex feet, put a latex mask with plastic eyes on you.
4: So you're blind.
5: And so, oh, I'm blind. You know, and it's basically the best way I can say it is to get on a chair, stand up, close your eyes, and jump.
0: Terrifying.
4: Leap of faith, man. That sounds terrifying.
5: Simple math, huh?
4: It's right.
5: You're only 2 feet off the ground, but it's scary as...
0: And so did you also have a handler helping you walk around set if you could not see?
5: Sometimes.
4: On the good days.
5: I'm running through explosions.
0: Oh, my goodness.
5: I'm standing on top of an AT-ST. People say, how are you 20 different Ewoks? Well, I take out every AT-ST.

0: a book. Well, you know, see if we you know, stay married after this.
1: Yes,
2: you know,
3: quarantine
2: wasn't bad
3: enough. I'm sure you could come up with some stories.
0: Yeah, exactly. So she had been hearing these things forever, and we wanted to leave it for our son because I had just lost my dad. He was fading at the time. He got to read the first draft before he didn't see it published, but it was more of that. Your parents have these stories that, and then once they're gone, it's like, well, was that true? Was that not? Then there's other Ewoks who were, because you're not recognizable.
1: Right.
0: There was other Ewoks saying, oh, well, I did that. And it's like, no, you didn't.
3: Oh, man.
1: Set the record straight
0: here.
1: No,
0: you didn't. We're going to set this record straight. I did it. And so, you know, it was tough. It brought back many memories. We had, it was more of just, it's one thing if Tracy was writing her memoir.
1: Right.
0: It's another when, because both of us really aren't writers, but when it came out back in 2020, it was a bestseller when it first came out.
1: Crazy.
0: And so Star Wars fans do love it. It is a hero's journey, and people, you know, if you read it and you don't like it, I'm sorry, but it's most people, especially Star Wars fans, really, really enjoy the book. They cannot put it down, literally. Okay. These are stories that I've told from Breeders' Cut. I couldn't put it down.
1: I can only imagine. Yeah, yeah. it's really fascinating
0: it
1: stuff.
0: It takes from the audition, which I just told you, to the, you know, we couldn't tell him. I couldn't even tell my family that I'm working on this movie. Why are you going to London? I'm working on a movie. What's it called? Can't tell you that.
3: Man,
1: that is incredible.
3: But it's going to be cool.
1: Also interesting to think about, you know, the lore that I have heard of the first Star Wars. Even amongst the crew, there was very little confidence in the movie. People didn't know what this was. The crew kind of laughing and snickering as they were making some of the... At least that's the lore that I've heard on the very first Star Wars before, you know.
0: I've heard both. I've heard production did not get it.
1: Production didn't get it. Right.
0: And in fact, when George came with his budget, it was the special effects were more than the budget of the movie.
1: So your line producers and everybody who's responsible for like the production part of it is like,
0: so
1: this doesn't.
0: Hence, you know, when there's a will, there's a way. George says, okay, we'll create our own effects team.
1: Right.
0: And that's ILM.
1: Industrial Light and Magic.
0: Which is, thank you, 20th Century Fox. You made ILM because out of necessity.
1: Which still looks as better than stuff made today.
3: I was just going to say, you know, the amount of effort
1: really
3: is probably all on the line.
1: I mean,
3: it's
1: unreal.
3: This.
1: Set the standard and never really left.
3: Yeah.
1: You know?
3: Right.
1: Absolutely.
0: And there was we were shooting on what is called a Vista Vision camera, which is mounted sideways. And instead of how a camera, you know, goes with the picture going up and down like this, they would shoot sideways so you could get it a better and clearer.
1: Oh,
0: so a lot of these special effects shots are shot on what is Vista Vision. You'd have to Google that one when you get home.
3: Yeah.
0: And it's a different type of camera. Nobody had been using them. George saw them and says, why aren't anybody using this? He says, oh, those are ancient. So he picked them up at a garage sale price, you know, several million, you know, I don't know about a million, but nobody wanted them, and then he was using them. Now they're, you know, just like anything else, it's film, it's obsolete.
1: Right.
0: Which is funny, Kodak invented the Pixel, so go figure
3: there. Strange how things happen.
0: They didn't figure that one out.
1: Right.
0: You know? Oh, nobody will want those.
1: That is that is incredible. And I'm assuming that by the time Jedi came around, it was a behemoth at that point. It was like, that pressure of not being able to tell people what you're working on.
0: Oh, yeah. Uh-huh.
1: Knowing what you're working on for that long,
0: the
1: I can only imagine.
0: The tough thing is as many scenes as I do, I'm 38 scenes in the battle. And nobody ever made me a toy. They made all these little toys. Chief Chirpa's in there like for six seconds, you know. So.
1: Right.
0: Gets a freaking toy.
1: We never got a toy.
0: All right, here I am. I swing into the village, that long swing into the village.
3: Mm-hmm.
0: All right, when the battle starts, I'm the guy that jumps out and takes out the stormtroopers, okay? Then I blow the horn to... hold on.
3: We're getting excited.
0: All right?
3: Uh-huh.
0: I blow the horn. Now the arrows shoot. I'm one of those guys. The arrows shoot from the other side. I'm that guy. Then two stormtroopers come running down a log. They get taken out by two Ewoks. I'm that guy.
4: Where's my action figure?
1: All right.
2: Where's my action figure?

0: Humboldt
1: somebody
0: artisans.
1: Came to, we somebody need came one. To this celebration. I'm not even named. Somebody came to celebration at the catapult when we're doing that.
0: Right.
1: I'm one of the guys loading the rocks on the catapult. They finally, somebody brings this box at me, and I said, oh, what's this? I'm looking at it going, hey, that's me. And he goes, yeah, no. I'm saying, look, no, you don't get it. I've never had a toy.
2: Yeah.
1: I've never seen this.
2: It's a thing.
1: I've never seen this. This is me. And he goes, wow. Yeah, I know. You know, can you sign it? He's like, yeah, I'll sign it, but where do I get
3: but
1: one?
3: Where do I get one?
1: Yeah, where do I get one? I want one. I want one for my kid.
0: That's so sweet.
1: Yeah.
0: So it finally happened.
1: Yeah, it finally happened.
0: Because I was about to put up.
1: I got a couple in my closet. You know, it's just
2: amazing.
1: And there, as soon as I found out about it, the toy's gone.
2: I was just going to say, we need to get one for Toby.
1: No. There's no. They're like, you know, it's like trying to find the Ewok Lego set.
2: Wow. So if you had one out there.
1: You know, it's like $2,500 now.
0: Oh, if only we had kept all of these. We had the full Hoth setup when I was a kid. My older brothers had it.
2: Yeah.
0: Oh, if only we had held on to this.
2: No, my dad would not even let me touch.
1: We're all stupid.
0: I know.
1: There's a couple of poor kids who got what you wanted. Now they've got beachfront property in Newport Beach, you know.
0: It's man.
1: Just, you know, because they got the toys. They go, hey, stupid rich kids.
0: Have you been having a good time coming back up to
1: the
0: North
1: Coast?
0: Oh,
1: it's always a lovely time here. You're so hospitable up here. Mm-hmm. My family goes back to my great-grandfather came out here from Ireland, and he was an accountant out here. But he didn't realize he was supposed to get... He needed dry weather. They said, oh, go to California. So he goes to Eureka.
2: Up here.
1: Wrong place. So then he moved south to Southern California.
0: Right.
1: And but he first started here and brought my grandmother and her sister and brother out here.
0: Oh, what a trip.
1: Yeah.
0: How fun.
1: And so that was so I have a connection.
0: Do you get a chance to get out at all while you're here?
1: Oh, we were. We did that. We saw the not the Carter House, with the really neat house over there.
0: Ooh, the
2: inn?
1: The inn, yeah.
0: Well, the Pink Lady and then the Carson Mansion.
1: The Carson Mansion, that's
2: Carson
1: it.
2: Mansion,
1: that's it.
0: Of which
2: Pink Lady.
0: Many things have been modeled after. In fact, I just saw that in the intro to Tales from the Crypt, there's a little creepy castle. It's the Carson Mansion.
2: You're lying.
1: Yeah, it's exactly a haunted mess.
2: So stop. There's my
1: but
2: mind.
1: You have, you have a, it's just a really lovely town.
2: Yeah, and we're getting some good weather this weekend.
1: I came up. And then God said, well, you know what? We're going to have a nice day.
0: Parted the clouds, made the sunshine. Yeah. That was so incredible.
2: Yeah, what a Forest Moon Festival.
0: What are you working on right now? Anything,
1: right
0: anything in the
1: works? Right now, I had a movie that I was supposed to be doing, but it got pushed to August. I don't know if I can say the name of that, so I'll just say I'm about to start on that. It's a little independent.
0: Nice.
1: But we're about ready to go, and then they went, we got to, stuff's happening, and so that's what's going on.
0: Right.
1: You catch me on, I was on Hacks. I've heard
2: nice.
1: Jackass wants to do a best of Jackass, so I'm hoping to get into that. It was in Jackass 3D as one of the...
0: Jason
1: Acuna,
2: and
1: I've known
2: saw that
1: since
2: in theaters.
1: Wee Man, I've known since he was just a little wee man.
0: Since he was a wee man.
1: And he's a great guy. He and his Chronic Taco franchise are doing great. You know,
0: that's
1: and Johnny Knoxville is just a nut. You know, so it's a fun group of people. I was at Hacks, and that
0: Hacks
1: was a great
0: is killer.
1: People.
0: If you haven't, I was watching Hacks last night.
1: Yeah.
0: Get involved. It's great.
2: Just
1: and
2: started.
1: Then I did. I don't know if you ever watched the Always Sunny in Philadelphia episode.
2: Of course.
0: Yes, 100%.
1: The Charlie Catches a Leprechaun.
0: Yeah. It's just every.
1: It was funny on that because
2: I go to the
1: Why would I mention
0: Why would he bring it up?
1: Why would I mention
4: you?
1: It?
4: Wait a minute. I had like such a delayed reaction.
2: That is hilarious.
1: Okay. All right.
0: We're slow to catch on here.
1: Yes.
0: We're a nice people, but we're a simple folk.
1: So have you been to a dispensary lately?
0: Yeah.
4: Or
0: like,
1: okay. Remember.
0: Not
1: take
0: for minutes.
1: Take the sativa and give you a little bit of energy, not the indica, which sends you in the couch.
4: Okay. I'll talk to you because they won't let me do
1: that. Well, we do come from the forest moon of Endor.
2: This is true. Maybe we'll get a pass.
1: Yes.
0: Sure. Sabina, I'm going to ask you a behind the scenes radio question. Find where we are in the show, please, and please locate where we are in the show.
1: Locate where you are in the show. Yeah, I take it off the road. I'm basically like a Jonathan Winters.
0: No,
1: I just went.
4: No, you're good.
0: No.
1: Or Robin Williams.
0: This is our.
2: But
0: this is
2: have
0: our
2: a project
0: MO.
2: Coming out. Hopefully, we can
1: and
2: all watch
1: so,
2: very soon.
1: But Charlie Catches the Leprechaun. It was, I think, season either season 8, episode 10, or season 10, episode 8. It's one of those.
0: Yeah.
1: But catch on YouTube. But it's a, I go to the grocery store with, not with them, but they shop at the same grocery store. Yeah. And we're down one, you know, we're like at Ralph's, and he's down at one end, the cameraman, and I'm down the other end. We're just, you know, going along trying to get our stuff. He goes, Kevin! I just cut the show. It's so freaking funny. We're yelling at each other in the
0: just
1: market.
0: Down the
1: yeah,
0: way.
1: Just in the market. People going, what's going on with those people?
0: It's just incredible.
1: So,
2: that's
1: we had it. It was fun. It was. It's fun when you realize you, because you never know. You don't really have an audience there. The crew's like, all right, when are we going to the next shot?
0: Right.
1: You know, they're kind of. It's not like a live audience or
0: right.
1: something like that. You don't know it's immediately if it's if it died or it sells.
0: It's hit.
1: You know, yeah, it hit or miss. You never
2: yeah.
1: know.
0: It's got to be.
1: Sometimes it's in the editing. You're like, wow, it was pretty. We were all cracking up on the set, but boy, watch that on the screen. It. What the heck do we do?
0: Oh, that's interesting. Sometimes
1: oh,
0: it just
1: yeah,
0: doesn't
1: you
0: translate.
1: Don't know. It's like, wow, we were freaking funny. And then sometimes you're like, I did the, you know, Clark Gable, same famous thing. You know, he did It Happened One Night. He goes, oh, I just did some turkey. You know, I don't know. If, yeah, if it'll go, what did it do? One, you know, it swept the Academy Awards.
0: There is a saying that the more fun you have on set, the less funny the movie that's going to
1: right,
0: be.
1: Exactly.
0: You know,
2: like, what are they
0: going to
2: choose? What are they going to pick?
0: Well,
1: right,
0: comedy's
1: right,
0: a disciplined
1: exactly.
0: thing. You know,
1: you
0: comedy's hard
1: know.
0: To do, you know.
1: You don't know.
0: Yeah.
1: You just don't
2: yeah.
1: know.
2: What it's a variety of different projects you've been a part of. That's great.
1: It's tough when you're in, you know, when you just start putting them together and then you realize, wow, I've had a career.
2: Mm-hmm.
1: You know?
2: I guess that's how it happens.
1: Yeah,
0: still trying to make it work.
2: Yeah. I'm
1: yeah,
2: still here.
0: Still figuring it out.
1: Yeah, so am I.
2: Well, that's
1: you
2: great,
1: know,
2: though.
1: It's just, you're just trying to, my wife goes, are you retired? It's like, well, if I don't hit the audition, I guess I am.
0: I guess so.
1: Yeah,
0: for long.
1: But I'm still out there trying, you know.
2: A life yeah.
1: You know, got Jerry Marin, the middle munchkin of the Lollipop Guild,
0: mm.
1: It was
2: right.
1: an old buddy of mine.
0: In the green,
1: he man, he got that guy was a guy that really made it. He had a cousin that sold real estate, and he was very well set. And you never would have guessed it.
0: Really,
1: when a dime would come out of his fingers, it would squeak. You know, but it was nicest guy.
0: Right.
1: But he worked till basically. He couldn't work anymore. He just couldn't remember his lines.
0: Right.
1: And it was finally that says. But it was he's always a great guy. It was a great, even when I'd go visit him at the old folks' home, I'd tell him his resume. He goes, really? I did that? Yeah.
0: Yes, you did, and you were great
2: that's a
0: in it.
2: Surprise to me.
1: Yeah.
0: Anything left? Well, are you doing any more events?
1: We do the zoo tomorrow.
0: Mm-hmm. Zoo party
2: zoo
0: tomorrow.
2: Party.
0: 21
2: party
0: and older,
2: tomorrow.
0: Have a drink
1: out there.
0: And party at the zoo.
1: And if
2: yes.
1: not, come on out here, have a fun time. It's, you know. It's a wonderful place.
0: I see Barbarella over here. I saw Barf from Spaceballs. I see Kevin Thompson from everything from Blade Runner to Weird Science to Always Sunny in Philadelphia.
2: And to most of the Ewoks.
0: And to 20-plus Ewoks. To the co-author with his partner, Tracy McCoy.
1: She wrote it. It's just my story.
0: Oh, okay. So this
1: yeah,
0: is Tracy
1: I tried
0: McCoy,
1: to write it.
0: Thompson.
1: Yeah. Writing a book about a lot of people. Oh, yeah. People have said I should write a book. It's like...
0: Sure.
1: I tried that.
0: Go ahead.
1: So I got my wife to, you know, I talked my wife into doing it.
2: Wow.
0: Well, that's great.
1: So she's a much better writer than I am.
0: And
1: I could have never written the book she did. Because she would write it. I go, yeah, that's what I'm saying. She goes, no. This is not what you wrote.
2: You're telling the story wrong.
0: It's great as she erases it out of you and rewrites it right there.
2: That's great.
0: Well, that's incredible. Yeah. That's My Journey to Endor is the name of that
1: and it's
0: book.
1: It's on Amazon.
0: And it's on Amazon to get
1: you
0: it.
1: Buy, yeah.
0: Anywhere else that we can direct people to find yourself to keep up to date with you?
1: No, right now.
0: Just keep your eyes open for Kevin Thompson.
1: Yeah, you never know.
0: Got an indie movie in the works sometime this summer.
2: Yeah.
0: Which would be great.
2: Looking forward to that.
1: Thank you very
2: Kevin.
1: Much. You guys were lovely.
0: Well, thank you so much for joining us. Come on down to the Friday Night Market Forest Moon Edition. It's still going on for a little while. We are still rocking the Case Lug scene for about another half an hour or so before we pack it up and call it a night and get involved with the festivities ourselves. I've got apple cider donuts. Wait.
2: Oh, my mind got cold.
1: Sounds great.
2: Have you ate something at all?
1: Oh, yeah. We ate before.
0: The drink line is not too bad, everybody.
1: I'm quite full.
0: The shops
1: you
0: are
1: guys
0: open.
1: You guys have been very hospitable.
0: We got a ton of food vendors out here. Young and Lovely and Vegan Slaughterhouse. We're shredding up the stages. It's a great
2: Hot
0: time.
2: Hot Foot and Vegan Slaughterhouse.
0: I'm sorry. Young and Lovely
1: you
0: was last weekend.
1: You don't find something you like, you just aren't hungry.
0: You just don't like lightsabers because they have real, like, functioning lightsabers. I'm serious. Get involved, everybody. It's the Forest Moon Festival 2026.
2: Right. Thank you. And...
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3: Ugh, I want something to do.
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4: Is that you?
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3: All right, right before the break, we got into Turnstile Holiday, and it's not like an official holiday, but it might as well.
7: It is a holiday.
3: It's okay? A holiday here in Humboldt County.
7: It's a Humboldt holiday.
3: Because it's a Forest Moon Festival, everybody.
8: Yes. The Forest Moon Festival, I took a little step side with Cassandra, and Cassandra is so happy that so many people have come here from out of town. She showed me a whole group of people. Amazing. That came up here from Sacramento, Sactown, you stop in Grants.
3: Oh, yes, it glitters in Sacramento, California.
8: Also, like, people from Rhode Island, people from Massachusetts, yeah. People from New York. Yeah. Like, it, a turnout for the books.
3: Big thank you to everybody who came from so far away. Yeah, thanks for making this what it is. It's super
8: absolutely. Because I always get really surprised when people know about our little neck of the woods. People know about our little space here on the North Coast.
7: The amount of people that walked up either were like, hey, we love K-Slug. Hey, we love this show. Sabina, we love your show. Like, it makes me so happy because the people are like, oh, there's people listening, which we know. But it's also like, aw.
8: We know. It's nice to hear it.
7: We're always stuck in our cave.
8: Yeah, and in our four walls. The last Forest Moon Festival, the lead singer of Finnish Ticket, he's got roots here in Humboldt County, but he's out and about in the world. Uh-huh. But he came up just to like say how much he appreciated that we play his music. Uh-huh. and just how much it meant to like his family that still lives up here.
7: Bye.
8: Much it meant to his family that we play his music because they all still live up here and he and they listen to us, and it's just like such a wonderful opportunity every time we get to sit out here. Yeah. And meet some folks, but meeting so many people from out of the area and so many vendors. Mm-hmm. And so many people who have faith in the Forest Moon Festival and, you know, trust Cassandra Heseltine and team.
7: Trust like, in the force, that is.
8: They trust in the force. And so it's wonderful. The Humboldt Delmore Film Commission has just put in so much energy, so much time, blood, sweat, and tears. Cassandra's stocking up on electrolytes as we speak.
7: Like, congratulations on Nonprofit of the Year.
8: And Nonprofit of the Year. And you know what? Like, a big part of stimulating our local economy, of employing locals whenever movies come up here, whenever festivals are up here, everything like that. So a huge deal. So big thank you to the Humboldt Delmore Film Commission. A big thank you to Humboldt Maine for putting on the Friday Night Market. All the vendors, all the folks, everybody.
7: Yes, yes.
8: Thank you so much.
3: still an incredible amount of stuff and
8: so much.
3: Events to get into for the Forest Moon Festival. We are just on the second day, and it is, so on
7: you.
3: Saturday, if you check out the, if you should download the app, if
7: yes,
3: you haven't
7: download
3: already.
7: There's an app for that.
3: There's an app for that.
7: And I'm so proud that you have the app.
3: I know, right? I figured out that this is the app you're looking for.
7: Yeah, yeah.
3: And it's going to tell you all of the participating businesses, all of the festival stops, and ticketed events that are still to come for Exemple. Tomorrow, well, also tonight, if it hasn't already started, if you're up in Crescent City, they are doing a movie in the park, Beachfront Park.
7: Mm-hmm.
3: Tomorrow, you've got a Forest Moon takeover at the Arcata Farmers Market. There are going to be scavenger hunt locations, and there are going to be a coupon passport where you can get discounts there. Also, check the passport, or check the app for more. It looks like there's also going to be Family Day at Beachfront Park. There's going to be local vendors, celebrity appearances, professional costumers, music, and more. Ewok costume contest, obstacle course. How about that? General costume contest. That's Family Day at Beachfront Park. That's tomorrow at 11 up in Crescent City. You've also got Family Day at Sequoia Park Zoo. 2 o'clock, you've got free inflatable sabers, costume contest, scavenger hunt, coloring station, temporary tattoos.
7: Yeah.
8: That's where we have to
3: all
8: go.
3: Be there.
8: We need the Tempe tattoos.
3: Getting my first tattoo. Then at 4:30, Kevin Thompson, who we were just interviewing earlier, along with Kyle Newman, who is a filmmaker, author, the dude who produced Disturbance in the Force, and Matt Mitchvitz, I'm sorry for butchering your last name, who wrote Clone Wars and wrote The Bad Batch and is working on that new Maul Shadow Empire.
7: Yes.
3: There's going to be like a hangout Q&A at the zoo, moderated by the Humboldt Del Norte Film Commission, audience Q&A included. That's 4:30 tomorrow. More stuff happening. There's like a Forest Fest at the zoo afterwards, 21 and older. There is more stuff than you want to hear me listing.
7: Yes.
3: There is also stuff happening at, they're going to do Spaceballs on Sunday at the Eureka Theater in celebration of Mel Brooks' 100th birthday.
8: 100 years.
3: No joke.
7: Wow, happy birthday. And here comes Chewbacca.
3: And hey, Chewie, all right, well, Sabina's gone because Sabina's mind is in the
8: my
3: gutter.
8: My husband.
3: Now that Chewie
7: went to go take a photo.
3: Yes,
7: so we did.
3: Don't ask her. we've now got into the X-rated portion of the show. Welcome to Case Lug Late Night Edition.
7: Yes. And you can also always visit the Redwood Coast Museum of Cinema, the home base for the Forest Moon Festival. 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
3: Check it out. Forest Moon, the merchandise, waits for you here at the Redwood Coast Museum
8: hey,
3: of Cinema.
8: I want some merch. There's one thing about me is I love the merch.
3: I am just a merchant from this town.
7: Yeah.
3: All right. Well, thank you, everybody, for tuning in and putting up with us.
8: Thank you
3: It's been a
8: so
3: super,
8: much.
3: Super fun time.
7: Really
3: appreciate everybody who makes this festival what it is.
8: Yes.
3: Get involved. It's still going on. ForestMoonFestival.org. With that, I think we're going to sign off.
8: LaRock only got 1 hour of his show tonight. So
3: we played Letters for Cleo earlier.
8: We did him a solid, just a little like a
3: there
8: little
3: was even
8: teaser
3: a Chili Peppers in there.
8: Cute. So the Friday Night 90s coming up next. Trimmed down edition. But again, thank you, everybody. This has been Case Lug at the Forest Moon Festival. Farewell.
7: Bye-bye.
3: Bye-bye.

0: 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It's 8 p.m. and it's definitely time for Friday Night 90s.
1: Excuse me. 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
0: You sure about that one?
3: I know this, but I'm going to get you high today.
0: Oh, yeah.
3: Because it's Friday. You ain't got no job.
0: What? For real? I got fired?
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Rob Zombie, we had Static X before that one. This is Friday Night Nineties. We're early into the second half here, ma'am, and we are also early into the Friday Night Market season. So I don't know if anybody ventured down here last Friday or perhaps even today, but man, it's legit nice outside. It is like beer in hand. Oh my God, I can't believe I have to go to work at 8 o'clock. Maybe I should have had one less beer in hand, but you know what? You know what? Sometimes life gets away from you and sometimes there's very little you can do about that. So I guess that's not what you're dealing with right now. What are you dealing with right now? What are you working on out there? You're working on your Friday. You're working on doing the things you do to wind down and enjoy yourself at the end of a long week. So let's just continue the enjoyment right here and right now with some Mushroom Head on Friday Night 90s.

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1: I'm a kitty cat, a fancy kitty cat. I'm walking around. Meow, meow, meow, meow, meow. Ah, yes, this home looks adequate. You there, human! This is my home, now feed me.
2: This is not your home, talking cat that I've never met before.
1: Of course it is. Ignore the collar. Tis a remnant of my former family, who I'll be going back to in a few days.
2: Okay, let's see here. 7078...
1: That does not sound like food.
2: Well, it's not. I'm putting information on Humboldt Paws Cause.
1: I didn't sign a release for that image. What is Paws Cause?
2: 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You can put up a picture, last place seen, contact information, and when all that's done online, you can print out missing or found posters and put them around your neighborhood.
1: Oh, and what if I'm not really a cat?
2: What does that mean?
3: 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You get the idea. If you ever lose or find a pet, go to HumboldtPawsCause.com and Caseslug will spread the word.
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5: Walking around Friday Night Market and thinking of things that I enjoyed from my youth, it occurred to me that there's a lot of food trucks out here, you know? There's a lot of people bringing different foodly items to the scene with a vehicle. And when I was a kid, I liked to watch some smash-up derbies, and that had me thinking, like, what would that be like? Food truck smash-up derby. Now, obviously, you couldn't have deep fryers going in there because that's just like a whole nother layer of crazy dangerousness. But I feel like that would be colorful because lots of them have like these super awesome wrap jobs and they're pretty large vehicles. And I don't know. I think I'd watch that. I think I'm not alone. Is there people out there who'd be like, I watched some food truck smash up derby action. And then maybe there's also food trucks serving the event. So this is whole vibe. I don't know. That's what I was thinking about when I was walking around outside. And right now I'm going to think about throwing down some Nirvana Aneurysm on Friday Night 90s.

Soundgarden, we had Alice in Chains before that one. You're tuned to Friday Night 90s. I'm LaRock. Our show is brought to you tonight by our awesome sponsor, Murphy's Markets, and on the way, Mudhoney.

0: So many of you might out there not know, but we are right now in the super thick awesomeness that is NHL hockey playoffs. And I was watching some Montreal action earlier, and they were not performing very well whatsoever, having less than optimal outcomes. So, yeah, just feeling the hockey vibe. I'm like, how does this make me feel here at the show? And, man, I found a song in our system. It's called Dear Coach's Corner. And so if you guys don't know, there used to be this segment called Coach's Corner with these two dudes, Ron McLean and Don Cherry. And Don Cherry was like the crusty old dad or uncle who's like, you definitely shouldn't have said that. Who knows a bunch of stuff, but also, you definitely shouldn't have said that. And so like, man, I can't believe this is a song. So we're going to join now Propagandhi's Dear Coach's Corner on Friday Night 90s.
1: That was sickening last week, by the way.
2: What? What is going on with you here?
1: That's not. What is this stuff on here? We're Hockey Night in Canada, and we're talking about saving the world and all that stuff. Let's talk hockey.
2: Well, that's the whole idea behind December the 25th.
1: Let's talk about some good guys.
2: Okay.
1: Let's talk about the troops.

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1: We see that's going to encourage everybody to go to therapy.
2: Fellow adventurers, we have traveled the world together, raiding, dungeon slaying, dragons, and partying at every tavern we've come across.
3: I'll drink to that.
2: But I'm sure I speak for all of us when I say we need to address the issue of our bard.
1: He's not very good.
4: Bard? Did somebody call my name? Is it time for a song? Well...
5: No, please.
6: Oh, please, no.
2: Not that song again, Bard. You seem to only know one song, and you play it over and over.
4: But you all loved my song. Druid, just the other day, you said you liked my song.
2: They were just being polite, Bard.
4: But you're not Bardcore unless you live Bardcore. Isn't that what we're always saying?
5: You suck.
6: I think what we're trying to say, dear Bard, is that we don't like it, and we'd like something new.
4: So instead of me, your faithful bard, shredding the lute for which I have trained my entire life, you'd prefer what? Some sort of enchanted box that plays music from across the globe at the most spontaneous of whims?
6: I'd love that.
5: Exactly.
4: Oh, well, I do have one of those, actually.
7: What up, Humboldt County? You're tuned in to Rock Around the World. This is what happens next.
6: Ooh.
2: Finally.
8: A gift from the gods.
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4: Some call it Gay Slug.
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11: And that is going to be us. Damn, we got through the show hella fast tonight, it feels like, because I guess we spent half as much time together as we usually do. But whatever, the important thing is that we spent some time together, and some time is better than no time at all. So, man, I want to thank you, everybody out there, for tuning in tonight, man. Thank you for enjoying some Friday Night 90s as you ease into the weekend or do whatever it is you're doing. At least I was able to hopefully provide you with an hour of satisfactory listening. I would go for amazing, but you know what? Let's shoot low and then over deliver. Is that not the better situation? We'll say probably. Big thanks as well to our sponsor, Murphy's Markets. I love you guys. Thank you so much for sponsoring the show. To everybody out there, man, just have yourself a weekend for real. Like, it looks like today's super nice. I haven't looked at the weather because I don't want to disappoint myself by clicking on it and being like, oh man, today was so nice. And then I look at it, I'm like, damn, tomorrow's going to suck for real. So hopefully tomorrow is not going to suck at all. Hopefully it is going to elevate the weekend experience. So you get out there, live it, love it, enjoy that stuff. I'm going to get on to, I don't even know what I'm going to do. I don't even know. I got time to figure it out. I got time. There's time. There's always a little bit more time. So before I do that, I'm going to leave us with some Tool. You can listen to Friday Night 90s, and I'll see you guys next week. Have an awesome weekend. Peace.

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1: 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If we hurry now, we can still make it.
0: Make it? Make it where? I thought we were just going for a walk in the forest.
1: To our very important meeting, of course. I asked you to bring the lighter this time, don't you remember?
0: Not at all, but at this rate, we're never gonna get there.
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0: so tired. 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Good morning. 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
1: 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Now, let's pick a flavor. How about Young the Giant?
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Let me hurt in the tall trees. I was innocent from the start. 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

Santa Grace by the cabin's pins. Chance of you will sit down to see blubber rich in morning. I'll mash you up, yes, I know, so love away, but it's fair to say.

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0: What?
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0: Oh my god. Dale, did you order a ghost?
2: Nope.
1: No, no one ordered me.
0: Hey, Ree, there's a ghost here. Did you order him?
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0: Oh, wait, shh. 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

0: No.
1: We see that's why I encourage everybody to go to therapy.
2: Fellow adventurers, we have traveled the world together, raiding, dungeon slaying, dragons, and partying at every tavern we've come across.
3: I'll drink to that.
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1: Rumble. He's not very good.
0: Bard? Did somebody call my name? Is it time for a song? Well...
4: No, please.
5: No, please, no.
6: You suck.
2: Not that song again, Bard. You seem to only know one song, and you play it over and over.
0: But you all loved my song. Druid, just the other day, you said you liked my song.
2: They were just being polite, Bard.
0: But you're not Bardcore unless you live Bardcore. Isn't that what we're always saying?
6: You suck.
5: I think what we're trying to say, dear Bard, is that we don't like it, and we'd like something new.
0: So instead of me, your faithful Bard, shredding the lute for which I have trained my entire life, you'd prefer what? Some sort of enchanted box that plays music from across the globe at the most spontaneous of whims?
7: Sure? Yeah, I'd actually yes. love that.
6: Exactly.
0: Oh, well, I do have one of those, actually.
8: 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You're tuned in to Rock Around the World.
2: Finally.
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1: 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Your bard will be sad. You will be happy.
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0: So tired. I must fix this. 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Great. Now serving the hot quad. Good morning. Whoa.
1: Welcome.
0: This looks like a coffee shop, but it isn't.
1: Oh, there's tasty jams, guaranteed.
0: So it's a jam shop.
1: Might I recommend our hot quad?
0: Like 4 shots of espresso? I want that. Let's do that.
1: Oh, it's 4 shots of something. Now, let's pick a flavor. How about Young the Giant?
0: The band? What kind of coffee shop is this?
2: Silent Breed is people!
1: 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Back-to-back flavor. See?

0: 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It's kind of a new thing.
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0: Oh my god. Dale, did you order a ghost?
2: Nope.
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0: Hey, Ree, there's a ghost here. Did you order him?
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1: 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If we hurry now, we can still make it.
0: Make it? Make it where? I thought we were just going for a walk in the forest.
1: To our very important meeting, of course. 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

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But the game is over now. 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
0: Actually, there was this one thing I wanted to do.
1: 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What time did you want to do it?
0: 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I think it starts at 2.
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0: 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Where'd you find that info, Hugh?
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1: Is that you?
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0: cats.
1: A fancy kitty cat. I'm walking around. Meow, meow, meow, meow, meow. Ah, yes, this home looks adequate. You there, human! This is my home, now feed me.
2: This is not your home, talking cat that I've never met before.
1: Of course it is. Ignore the collar. Tis a remnant of my former family, who I'll be going back to in a few days.
2: Okay, let's see here. 7078...
1: That does not sound like food.
2: Well, it's not. I'm putting information on Humboldt Pawscause.
1: I didn't sign a release for that image. 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
1: Oh, and what if I'm not really a cat?
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0: Yeah. What time did you want to do it?
1: I don't know. I think it starts at 2.
0: Where is it?
1: Place. It might be new.
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1: 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Where'd you find that info, Hugh?
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0: control.
1: I'm a kitty cat, a fancy kitty cat. I'm walking around. Meow, meow, meow, meow, meow. Ah, yes, this home looks adequate. You there, human! This is my home now, feed me.
2: This is not your home, talking cat that I've never met before.
1: Of course it is. Ignore the collar. Tis a remnant of my former family, who I'll be going back to in a few days.
2: Okay, let's see here. 707, 8...
1: That does not sound like food.
2: Well, it's not. I'm putting information on Humboldt Paws Cause.
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let me hurt in the tall trees. I was innocent from the start. Now I look in the deepest dark. 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I was innocent from the start. Now I live in the deepest dark.

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0: so tired. I must fix this. 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Now serving the hot quad. Good morning. Whoa.
1: Welcome.
0: This looks like a coffee shop, but it isn't?
1: Oh, there's tasty jams, guaranteed.
0: So, it's a jam shop.
1: Might I recommend our hot quad?
0: Like 4 shots of espresso? I want that. Let's do that.
1: Oh, it's 4 shots of something. Now, let's pick a flavor. How about Young the Giant?
0: The band? What kind of coffee shop is this?
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0: Remember when the ukulele was a souvenir from your Hawaiian vacation? 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

The Badawat Wiyot in the ancestral Mad River Valley lived on active floodplains with seismically active watersheds for many thousands of years. These ancestors were always engaged in natural hazard mitigation. The ancestral Wiyot may simply have thought of risk assessment and hazard planning as exercising common sense, while modern-day Wiyot operate within a much more complex regulatory environment. Today, the Blue Lake Rancheria builds on those ancient practices with the same goal, to reduce damage and the loss of life resulting from disasters. 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
1: Oh my god. Dale, did you order a ghost?
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1: Hey, Ree, there's a ghost here. 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
2: I will!
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2: I said no!
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Oswald, a hand, three sixes and a jack, a four clubs, I'm missing all that touching and that kissing, but the game is over now, this is my new hell.

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Now I'm stretching out the seams. 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Who's the hero in the story? Guess I've leaned into it now.

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1: We see that's going to encourage everybody to go to therapy.
2: Fellow adventurers, we have traveled the world together, raiding, dungeon slaying, dragons, and partying at every tavern we've come across.
3: I'll drink to that.
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1: Rumble. 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
4: Bard? Did somebody call my name? Is it time for a song? Well...
5: No, please.
6: No, please, no.
7: You suck.
2: Not that song again, Bard. You seem to only know one song, and you play it over and over.
4: But you all loved my song. Druid, just the other day, you said you liked my song.
2: They were just being polite, Bard.
4: But you're not Bardcore unless you live Bardcore. Isn't that what we're always saying?
7: You suck.
6: I think what we're trying to say, dear Bard, is that we don't like it, and we'd like something new.
4: So instead of me, your faithful bard, shredding the lute for which I have trained my entire life, you'd prefer what? Some sort of enchanted box that plays music from across the globe at the most spontaneous of whims?
8: Sure? Yeah, I'd love that.
7: Exactly.
4: Oh, well, I do have one of those, actually.
9: What up, Humboldt County? You're tuned in to Rock Around the World. This is what happens next.
6: Ooh.
2: Finally.
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0: Hello, Humboldt. This is Genevieve from the Office of Elections, letting you know that this June 2nd is your chance to vote. 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

0: favorites were a plank, so we could shake, shake, shake, shake, shake.
1: Tiny curtains open and we heard the tiny clap of little hands of tiny. Man would tell a little joke and get a tiny.

0: The Badawat Wiyot in the ancestral Mad River Valley lived on active floodplains with seismically active watersheds for many thousands of years. These ancestors were always engaged in natural hazard mitigation. The ancestral Wiyot may simply have thought of risk assessment and hazard planning as exercising common sense, while modern-day Wiyot operate within a much more complex regulatory environment. Today, the Blue Lake Rancheria builds on those ancient practices with the same goal, to reduce damage and the loss of life resulting from disasters. When emergencies happen, preparation makes the difference. The Blue Lake Rancheria Office of Emergency Services offers many free, hands-on training opportunities for anyone in the community with no experience needed. 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
1: So tired. I must fix this. Oh, a coffee shop. Great. Now serving the hot quad. Good morning. Whoa.
2: Welcome.
1: This looks like a coffee shop, but it isn't.
2: Oh, there's tasty jams. Guaranteed.
1: So it's a jam shop.
2: Might I recommend our hot quad?
1: Like 4 shots of espresso? I want that. Let's do that.
2: Oh, it's 4 shots of something. Now, let's pick a flavor. How about Young the Giant?
1: The band? What kind of coffee shop is this?
3: Silent Breed is people!
2: 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Back-to-back flavor. See?

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0: 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This is Genevieve from the Office of Elections letting you know that this June 2nd is your chance to vote. The primary election is almost here, which means it's your chance to vote on state and local contests, as well as the primary election for the next California state governor. 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This June 2nd is your primary, your choice, your vote.
1: I'm a kitty cat, a fancy kitty cat. I'm walking around. Meow, meow, meow, meow, meow. Ah, yes, this home looks adequate. You there, human. This is my home now, feed me.
2: This is not your home, talking cat that I've never met before.
1: Of course it is. Ignore the collar. Tis a remnant of my former family, who I'll be going back to in a few days.
2: Okay, let's see here. 707, 8...
1: That does not sound like food.
2: Well, it's not. I'm putting information on Humboldt Paws Cause.
1: I didn't sign a release for that image. What is Paws Cause?
2: It's a website where community members can put up posts to let other folks know if they've lost or found a pet. 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
1: Oh, and what if I'm not really a cat?
2: What does that mean?
3: 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You get the idea. If you ever lose or find a pet, go to humboldtpawscause.com and Caseslug will spread the word.
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3: Fellow adventurers, we have traveled the world together, raiding, dungeon slaying, dragons, and partying at every tavern we've come across.
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5: Rumble.
6: It's not very good.
7: Bard? Did somebody call my name? Is it time for a song? Well...
3: No, please.
8: Oh, please, no.
9: Your sock.
3: Not that song again, Bard. You seem to only know one song, and you play it over and over.
7: But you all loved my song. Druid, just the other day, you said you liked my song.
3: They were just being polite, Bard.
7: But you're not Bardcore unless you live Bardcore. Isn't that what we're always saying?
9: Your sock.
8: I think what we're trying to say, dear Bard, is that we don't like it, and we'd like something new.
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0: The Badawat Wiyot in the ancestral Mad River Valley lived on active floodplains with seismically active watersheds for many thousands of years. These ancestors were always engaged in natural hazard mitigation. The ancestral Wiyot may simply have thought of risk assessment and hazard planning as exercising common sense, while modern-day Wiyot operate within a much more complex regulatory environment. Today, the Blue Lake Rancheria builds on those ancient practices with the same goal, to reduce damage and the loss of life resulting from disasters. When emergencies happen, preparation makes the difference. 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
1: Obviously, that's going to encourage everybody to go to therapy.
2: Fellow adventurers, we have traveled the world together, raiding, dungeon slaying, dragons, and partying at every tavern we've come across.
3: I'll drink to that.
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1: Rumble. 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
4: Bard? Did somebody call my name? Is it time for a song? Well...
5: No, please.
6: Oh, please, no.
5: Suck.
2: Not that song again, Bard. You seem to only know one song, and you play it over and over.
4: But you all loved my song. Druid, just the other day, you said you liked my song.
2: They were just being polite, Bard.
4: But you're not Bardcore unless you live Bardcore. Isn't that what we're always saying?
5: You suck.
6: I think what we're trying to say, dear Bard, is that we don't like it, and we'd like something new.
4: So instead of me, your faithful bard, shredding the lute for which I have trained my entire life, you'd prefer what? Some sort of enchanted box that plays music from across the globe at the most spontaneous of whims?
6: I'd love that.
5: Exactly.
4: Oh, well, I do have one of those, actually.
7: What up, Humboldt County? You're tuned in to Rock Around the World. This is what happens next.
6: Ooh.
2: Finally.
8: A gift from the gods.
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I live in Eureka. I am a stay-home mom, and I enjoy listening to KSLUG because it helps me listen to fresh new music that isn't dictated by my 2-year-old.

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2: I'm a kitty cat, a fancy kitty cat. 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Meow, meow, meow, meow, meow. Ah, yes, this home looks adequate. You there, human! This is my home now, feed me.
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2: 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Ignore the collar. Tis a remnant of my former family, who I'll be going back to in a few days.
3: Okay, let's see here. 707, 8...
2: That does not sound like food.
3: Well, it's not. I'm putting information on Humble Paws Cause.
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1: Ugh, I want something to do.
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1: Actually, there was this one thing I wanted to do.
2: 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What time did you want to do it?
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1: Shh.
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0: The Badawat Wiyot in the ancestral Mad River Valley lived on active floodplains with seismically active watersheds for many thousands of years. These ancestors were always engaged in natural hazard mitigation. The ancestral Wiyot may simply have thought of risk assessment and hazard planning as exercising common sense, while modern-day Wiyot operate within a much more complex regulatory environment. Today, the Blue Lake Rancheria builds on those ancient practices with the same goal, to reduce damage and the loss of life resulting from disasters. When emergencies happen, preparation makes the difference. 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

0: Hello, Humble. This is Genevieve from the Office of Elections letting you know that this June 2nd is your chance to vote. The primary election is almost here, which means it's your chance to vote on state and local contests, as well as the primary election for the next California state governor. Whether you vote early at a vote center, use a drop box, or mail your ballot, make your voice heard. 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This June 2nd is your primary, your choice, your vote.
1: This is turning into a very unsafe walk. Maybe we should just head back.
2: 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If we hurry now, we can still make it.
1: 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Make it where? I thought we were just going for a walk in the forest.
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2: 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How about Young the Giant?
1: The band? What kind of coffee shop is this?
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2: 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See?

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0: What are you doing on Saturday, June 13th? 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
1: I'm a kitty cat, a fancy kitty cat. I'm walking around. Meow, meow, meow, meow, meow. Ah, yes, this home looks adequate. You there, human! This is my home now, feed me.
2: This is not your home, talking cat that I've never met before.
1: Of course it is. Ignore the collar. Tis a remnant of my former family, who I'll be going back to in a few days.
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1: That does not sound like food.
2: Well, it's not. I'm putting information on Humboldt Paws Cause.
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